0: How old are you? What can you remember?
1: I remember.
0: Where did you come from?
1: I remember I was cold. It was always cold. We didn't know how long. I remember we were shaking.
0: From the cold?
1: The pod. It was shaking. He was trying to...
0: Who?
1: He looked so scared. His eyes...
0: Why was it shaking, the pod? Can you tell me what happened?
1: He was looking right at me, through me, like he... His face, his skin was... Did that happen? I don't think that was a dream.
0: Was there a malfunction?
1: Malfunction?
0: When we found you, when we found the pod, you were asleep in it.
1: Stasis.
0: Stasis?
1: They said we would sleep. That we'd be asleep for...
0: Why were you in the pod? Miss?
1: How old am I?

0: We were both 11. A girl and a boy in each pod. They put us in pairs, side by side. The virus, it made everything die. All the trees were dead. The bay turned brown. I remember I was always thirsty. People were afraid. We couldn't go outside. The sky turned dark. There was a building underground with machines, people, noise. They said we'd be safer in the pod. We'd go to sleep and wake up after. There was no time. My dad... I don't think I'm 11 anymore. I don't understand.
1: Were there others?
0: Others?
1: Other pods?
0: I don't remember. We went first. Aiden said they were making hundreds, maybe thousands.
1: The boy who was with you, is that Aiden?
0: I think that was his name, or... He stopped sleeping. He was always restless, shifting, pushing up on the... He wasn't supposed to open it. They told us, if we woke up, to keep our mask on and... Mask on. Latch closed. But he was scared. We both were. When I woke up again, later, I saw him trying to sit up. He looked much older. His eyes were big. I remember thinking he looked like an animal in a cage. He had taken off his mask. I saw his latch was open. He was pushing on it, pushing. He was shouting something. But the air, his body, it just.
1: What happened to him? What did you see?
0: The light, I don't. I remember the taste of metal in my mouth. I never saw him after that. Sometimes I thought I heard him. Maybe I was asleep. I remember how much his mom cried after they said goodbye.

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See, you've accepted all my flaws, taught us to dislodge them all. Nothing simple about your temple, mind designed as Taj Mahal. We don't speak e to the popo, so we not involved in law. Us just run amok and fuck the world as they look on and all. Be cautious, run along the fire blind and be that little light of mine. You real still.

0: Nah, I've just been chilling, man. 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It's kind of crazy, man. It's kind of gay in that, but I mean. Dunno, we just had some good times. I just had to spill my thoughts on the page and that. Yeah. 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Let me know what you're saying.
1: Sipping Guinnesses, chilling on the moon. 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
1: Word to moms, there's a lot of people out here just wasting space. They just out here walking. I don't know, I can't understand it. You, yeah, you right there, I'm saying. What are you here for? Hey, yo, pick up the phone. Yeah, I'm getting mad calls. But I'm saying, though, I'm not really all that large. I'm just hungry, really. I need to get put on. Could you put me on? Put me on. You know what I'm saying? I got something I want to do. Listen to me. Hey, yo. You. You're not listening. Hey, yo. Trying to wake you up. I know what I'm here for. I come to resurrect microphones. Do my thing.
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Keep my name by the world leaders, keep my crowds loud inside a beast, I deserve it all. More money, more power, more freedom, everything heaven allowed us, bitch, I deserve it all. I deserve it all. My intentions was pure, even when you wasn't sure, even with every allure, how much temptation you endured, you probably look for every cure, I said I deserve it all, I'm waking up at 6 a.m, 6 miles a day, conditioning my wind, I said I deserve it all, I'm showing up as your friend, telling truths better than your next of kin, I said I deserve it all, I never ask for too much credit, seeking validation just for the aesthetics, bitch, I deserve it all, I see you as a human first, even when you didn't understand your worth, bitch, I deserve it all. It's innate to mind my business, writing words, trying to elevate these children, that's why I deserve it all. Pray for those who prayed against me, every reason why my ancestors sent me, bitch, I deserve it all. I deserve it all. I deserve it all.

a smile on my mama. 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
1: The Crucible Flip is terrifying. 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Rage, motherfucker, I'm Sandrine Cashton, the crew spokeswoman. I kick the shit raw like ODB and Method Man.

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I stood there as the sum of every single bad decision. I won't stitch myself together for your function and submission. Yeah. Lay yourself full of blood.

Between these loose teeth, sculpted out of marble, wearing nothing but a spruce leaf. Cold naked truth meets classic 90s horror with a full cast of rabid slaves to the mighty dollar. 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

0: 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Them clothes on. 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I'm in that bitch, I don't get no advance. I know she went right here for them bands. 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

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Her ratchet touch, tracksuit bottoms undone, hoodies held high. Movement under the covers. Feels so good, I swear I could fly.

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Arms locked. 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I see them stuck, decaying matter from her limbs to the reclining chair. Days reoccurring from light to dark. We sat adjacent from each other, not saying a word. 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What you say? 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What about you? Movement under the covers. Feel so good, that's why I could fly. 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

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Slow cooked it hastily. 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
1: Back home and visit under a red shine. 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

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And when everything began, death scars looking like birthmarks. 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Make one scream until she pray. 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Cut it up, break the dreamer, wake the demon. 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

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Get the guts, then you will grab one right by the dream space. Make one scream until she pray. Make one run until he dead. Make one break until they leave. The body hurts, see, the body gone. So who body make up for all the wrongs done to bodies? They keep singing they songs while your body rot. Well, fuck it, come on, they gotta pay. All the living sweat in the afterlife, but ain't nothing afterlife but the pain from the way you died and something reminiscent of hunger. But if you had a stomach, only satiated by making somebody run. See that? To the edge of the screen in the video. Hear that? Hissing way in the back of the track. Be that. You could live in the glitch of the digital. They fear that, they should fear that. They gon' fear that. You are here forever, fuck it up. Miss the moment, end is never gonna come. You stuck, so make the most, you make the omens. Leave the gun. Watch the mortals blow their brains out. That was fun, that's why you grab one right by the dream space. Make one scream until she pray. Make one run until

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1: How old are you? What can you remember?
2: I remember.
1: Where did you come from?
2: I remember. I was cold. It was always cold. We didn't know how long. I remember we were shaking.

0: that happen? I don't think that was a dream.
1: Was there a malfunction?
0: Malfunction?
1: When we found you, when we found the pod, you were asleep in it.
0: Stasis. They said we would sleep. That we'd be asleep for...
1: Why were you in the pod? Miss?
0: How old am I?

0: I was 11. We were both 11. A girl and a boy in each pod. They put us in pairs, side by side. The virus, it made everything die. All the trees were dead. The bay turned brown. I remember I was always thirsty. People were afraid. We couldn't go outside. The sky turned dark. There was a building underground with machines, people, noise. They said we'd be safer in the pod. We'd go to sleep and wake up after. There was no time. My dad... I don't think I'm 11 anymore. I don't understand.
1: Were there others?
0: Others?
1: Other pods?
0: I don't remember. We went first. Aiden said they were making hundreds, maybe thousands.
1: The boy who was with you, is that Aiden?
0: I think that was his name, or... He stopped sleeping. He was always restless, shifting.

0: He wasn't supposed to open it. They told us, if we woke up, to keep our mask on and... Mask on, latch closed. But he was scared. We both were. When I woke up again, later, I saw him trying to sit up. He looked much older. His eyes were big. I remember thinking he looked like an animal in a cage. He had taken off his mask. I saw his latch was open. He was pushing on it, pushing. He was shouting something. But the air, his body, it just...
1: What happened to him? What did you see?
0: The light, I don't... I remember the taste of metal in my mouth. I never saw him after that. Sometimes I thought I heard him. Maybe I was asleep. I remember how much his mom cried after they said goodbye. Where am I?
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0: 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Does it hurt? What is seen is not hurt. I'm surprised to hear that. I'm surprised to hear that. What is seen is not hurt.
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